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I met Hammer in the midst of a block of GNFNR on a Memorial Day block party weekend. 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It's thanks to Kern Heating and Cooling. 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Blocks of Rock continuing as we honor the fallen this Memorial Day weekend with all of your favorite blocks. You know you need a one more from GNFNR. Used to love her. Had to kill the bitch.

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kicking up a block of Jelly Roll need a favor on a Memorial Day block party weekend. I'm at Hammer 95 Wheel Rock's three-lock box presented by Windy City Rooter. Isn't done yet. I thought maybe key number three would be in the midst by now, but key number three is still out there. 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Key number one, Anthony from Salem got it. Martin from Lindenhurst scored key number two, and key number three is still out there now. Don't trespass, don't damage anything, don't get yourself hurt. It's all thanks to Windy City Rooter. 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

95 Will Rock, the rock station. I'm Ed Hammer. I am indeed your nightmare, taking things over the rest of your Friday night. You know me, I'm Saturday nights. They're giving me Fridays now. It's summertime. 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

0: It wouldn't be Ed Hammer on a Memorial Day block party weekend without copious amounts of blocks of Limp Bizkit. You know that's what you get when I'm on the air. You're getting one tonight. You'll get one tomorrow night. You'll get one Sunday morning. You'll get one Monday night as I close the block party weekend. Make sure you're cranking up Will Rock all weekend long with all of the blocks of rock from all of your favorite Will Rock artists. 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

0: Royal Bliss, Save Me on a Memorial Day block party weekend. More Royal Bliss coming up in your ear hole as soon as I get done rambling about Rockin' the Chain tonight. All summer long, 95 Wheel Rock and Miller Lite. Rockin' the Chain at Blarney Island, except for tonight. We're not going to be at Blarney. It's too cold for the island. If this was on the north side of the border, there's no such thing as too cold. Illinois, why are you getting soft? Why are you getting soft? Kick off Memorial Day weekend with us at Mulligan Harbor Golf and Sports Bar, right there on the chain. No island tonight. The island will be open Saturday, Sunday, and Monday with food, drinks, and live music. As for tonight, Tom Keefe will be at Mulligan Harbor Golf and Sports Bar. 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The more times you come out and enter this summer, the better your odds of winning that Chula Vista Getaway. And just so you know, the big date this summer, Sunday, August 9th. 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Details forthcoming as we approach Sunday, August 9th. Tonight, starting at 9, Mulligan Harbor Golf and Sports Bar, formerly the Port of Blarney, on Grass Lake Road, west of 59 in Antioch with Tom Keefe. This will be him momentarily when we start checking in with Tom. Tom Keefe will be drunk.
1: I was drunk.

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0: Everclear on a Memorial Day block party weekend. I'm at Hammer. Summer is officially upon us because all summer long, 95 Wheel Rock and Miller Lite will be rocking the chain, and Tom Keefe is out enjoying the chain tonight.
1: Sorry, we were just talking to some people here. Thank you for that. Hanging out. We're signing up, folks, for the Chula Vista Getaway, and I was telling these guys that if you get a call in November that says you won a trip on the Chula Vista Getaway, you really did. We're not trying to sell you increased time on your car's warranty or whatever. We're scanning that here tonight. Just come out, scan it with your phone. We'll pick a qualifier here tonight. You got pretty good odds because, you know, it's a Friday night. A lot of things going on. People out doing their things or whatever. So come on out and see us. We've got specials on, what, Wayne? Is it Miller Lite? Miller Lite specials?
2: Banquet.
1: Banquet? Banquet. Drew Walker's here. He's drinking Coors Banquet.
3: Oh, my God. It's Tom.
1: All right. Thank you, Drew. It was good talking. It was good talking to Drew. We're hanging out tonight, coming out to Mulligan Harbor. It used to be the Port of Blarney, where you would get on a shuttle to go to Blarney Island. But tonight... But tonight, we're not going out to Blarney because it's too damn cold. Come have some beers with us. Win some stuff. We got some swag for you to win. We'll see you here tonight. And we're on Grass Lake Road west of 59. We'll see you here tonight with 95 Wheel Rock, the Rock Station.

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0: saliva on a Memorial Day block party weekend. I'm at Hammer 95. Wheel Rock is out rocking the chain tonight, as we will be doing all summer long on Friday nights with our very own Tom Keefe.
1: We just had the giant pretzel, and I got to tell you, it is delicious. 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They're going to have a bunch of golf simulators, and it's going to be a beautiful place all summer long. 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If you're out on the chain, on your boat, not a cover. If you don't have a boat, Port of Blarney, Grass Lake Road, west of 59. They'll get you on the shuttle for a couple of bucks. That's round trip. You don't have to walk back through the muck. They'll bring you back on the boat, too. Get here to the Port of Blarney and Mulligan's Harbor. Hang out here, have some drinks, get on the boat, head out to the island. We'll be out at the island next Friday night. 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You can find out more at BlarneyIsland.com. We've got Miller Lite on special for you. And just a rat's ass of a good time always. Always at Blarney Island. We'll see you here tonight at Mulligan Harbor, hanging out, Grass Lake Road, west of 59. We'll see you here with Miller Lite, 95 Wheel Rock, the rock station.
2: Yeah. I wake up every morning with my head up in a daze. I'm not sure if I should say this, but I'll say it anyway. Everybody tries

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0: A Memorial Day block party weekend on 95 Wheel Rock, the rock station. I'm Ed Hammer. 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
1: If you hang with us on Friday nights, you get a chance to qualify for a trip on the CVG, not the Cabin Fever Getaway, but the Chula Vista Getaway. And can I tell you, that is a rat's ass of a good time. We go up to the Dells. We basically take over Chula Vista. It's all your meals. We get dinner for you every day. We got breakfast for you every day. All your drinks are included. And then the water park. And that's during November when you're tired of the cold and you want to go on a lazy river. You want to go on some water slides, and that's what you could win here tonight. Come on out and sign up. And tonight's a good night to do it because not a lot of people here. Blarney Island is ramping up for the weekend. Tonight is the easy night. Tomorrow, Sunday, Monday, live music all day, every day. And then tomorrow night and Sunday night, live music. Blarney Island's a place to be. It's the Key West of the Midwest. It's the greatest boating bar in the world. It's a mile away from reality. And unofficially, me and my friend Clem will tell you, it's the bar that Boobs built, Blarney Island. If you need to get on the shuttle, if you don't have a boat, that's where we're at. Grass Lake Road, west of 59. You hang out here at Mulligan Harbor. You hop on the shuttle this weekend, head to Blarney Island. Mulligan Harbor, by the way, a place to be unto itself. I will tell you that all summer long. It's beautiful what they're doing in the place. So come on out, have some fun here as well. Miller Lite specials throughout the summer, too. We'll see you all summer long at Blarney Island, Mulligan Harbor, a place to get on that boat. We'll see you here tonight with 95 Wheel Rock, the rock station.

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0: Queens of the Stone Age on a Memorial Day block party weekend. I'm Ed Hammer. We are out rocking the chain tonight, 95 Will Rock and Miller Lite, as we'll be doing all summer long at Blarney Island. But it's a little cold tonight, so Tom Keefe is hanging out in port.
1: We will be at Blarney Island all summer long. 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We got $5 Fridays going on. There's going to be live music and just a good time. Now, tonight was not the ideal night for it because of the weather. So we're here hanging out Mulligan Harbor, which is basically where you get on the shuttle boat to go to Blarney Island. If you have friends with a boat, suck up to them because tomorrow, Sunday, Monday, all looking nice. All day, all night at Blarney Island. Head on out. If you're out on the chain, make sure you stop at Blarney Island. If you're unboatified, I don't know what the word would be. If you don't have a boat or you don't have a friend with a boat, you can get on the shuttle right here at the Port of Blarney, Grass Lake Road west of 59. Come on into Mulligan Harbor, grab a drink, and then get on the boat and head out to the island. We'll be here every Friday night. We got your chance to qualify for the CVG, the Chula Vista Getaway. We'll be picking a qualifier for that at 11 tonight. Place to be, Mulligan Harbor, Grass Lake Road west of 59. We'll see you here tonight with Miller Lite, 95 Will Rock, the

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0: highly suspect on a Memorial Day block party weekend. I'm Ed Hammer, 95 Wheel Rock and Miller Lite, rocking the chain tonight, mulligan style, with our very own Tom Keefe.
1: Yeah, a little cold out at the island tonight, so we're here at the port. This is where you get on the shuttle, Grass Lake Road, west of 59. You hop on the shuttle here for Blundering Island. This is good information if you're coming out tomorrow. Looks like the weather tomorrow, Sunday, Monday, all beautiful out on the chain. You got a boat? Great. 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No cover charge. Get in there, see the music, have the food, enjoy the drinks. If you don't have a boat, right here, Grass Lake Road, west of 59. You go into Mulligan Harbor. You hop on the shuttle to the island, and you have a great weekend at Blundering Island. Don't be one of these people, oh, I've never been to Blundering Island. Shut up, jag off. Listen, I know I probably called you a name right now. I apologize. But you should go to Blundering Island sometime. Come out this summer. I guarantee you will have a good time. I guarantee you have my personal guarantee you'll have a good time. Trust me on this. If you don't have a boat, this is the place to get on it. Mulligan Harbor, Grass Lake Road, west of 59. You hop on the boat. You head out to Blundering Island. Round trip tour. If you come on Friday nights, we'll be rocking the chain all summer long. $5 Fridays, $5 Miller Lite aluminum pints, $5 off the shuttle. You mentioned we'll rock. We got $5 food specials and just a rat's ass of a good time at Blarney Island all summer long. We'll see you here, Blarney Island, with Miller Lite, 95 Will Rock, the Rock Station.

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1: Chili Peppers on a Memorial Day block party weekend. I'm Ed Hammer, Will Rock, rocking the chain tonight with Miller Lite, the 95 Will Rock Morning Show's very own Tom Keefe, enjoying the evening.
2: We are rocking the chain every Friday night here at Blarney Island. 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Port of Blarney, Grass Lake Road, west of 59. That's where you'll find Mulligan Harbor Golf and Sports Bar. They're putting in the golf simulators here. This is going to be a really fun place all summer long. And then you get on the boat, you go to Blarney Island all summer long. I say that, but that means tomorrow, Sunday and Monday as well. They got live music at Blarney Island tomorrow during the day, tomorrow night, Sunday during the day, Sunday night, Monday during the day. If you're on a boat, hop on it and get to Blarney Island. If you don't have a boat, come here and get on the shuttle. It's a round trip flight, and it's a good time. We're having a good time tonight. We'd love to see you here. We're going to qualify somebody for the CVG, the Chula Vista Getaway, coming up at 11. If you get here to Port of Blarney, Grass Lake Road, west of 59, you can do that here tonight with Miller Lite. 95 Will Rock the Rock Station.

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I'm at Hammer Mid Puddle of Mud on a Memorial Day block party weekend. The muscle memory is bad. I got to be careful I don't throw out a 4th of July or a Labor Day. Memorial Day always messes me up, man. It's the first block party of the year. 95 Wheel Rocks Ticket Tuesday this coming week. Far from the first Ticket Tuesday. What are we, like 19 Tuesdays in to 2026? Can't believe we're almost hitting June. We're almost halfway through the damn year already. Summerfest is back. Your chance to get to Milwaukee's lakefront. Once again, they're doing the 3 consecutive weekend drill from June 18th through the 4th of July, so you can get your Summerfest hookup on Ticket Tuesday. We've got Ginger tickets. They're out with Crystal Lake and Entheos at House of Blues Sunday, July 19th. Or Poppy with Landmarks and Thousand Below coming to the rave Tuesday, July 21st. Ticket Tuesday in a few days. 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
0: 85

mid-block of Seven Dust on a Memorial Day block party weekend. I'm Ed Hammer. I've got no plans this weekend whatsoever other than freaking sleep, man. Like 3 weekends ago, the mother-in-law came, so that weekend got messed up. Mother's Day weekend, I was up in Oshkosh because if I don't see my mother on Mother's Day, she throws a fit and doesn't talk to me for a year, so I'm kind of chained to getting up there the first week in May now that they're back from Arizona. Weekend in between was a bunch of work stuff. I need sleep, man. I am going to be, when I get home tonight, I will probably wake up just in time to get back here tomorrow night to be on the air at 6. That's my plan. And at some point, firing up a grill and throwing some of the brats that have been in my freezer since July. That's the Ed Hammer plan for Memorial Day weekend. We'll keep bringing you all the blocks of all of your favorite Will Rock artists. It's thanks to Kern Heating and Cooling. Don't wait till Monday. They're open on Sunday. KernHeating.com.

Metallica on a Memorial Day block party weekend. More from Lars and Company in just a bit. Three lock box still going thanks to Windy City Rooter. Key number three has not yet been found. I think Wayne hasn't notified me if somebody found that puppy yet. It's out there now. All of the clues for key number three are posted online at 95wheelrock.com. Figure out where that key is. Go find it. And you score an all-inclusive trip for two with air and a five-night stay at any Ryu Palace Hotel and Resort property in Cancun. Anthony from Salem found key number one. He's going somewhere. Martin from Lindenhurst, the follow-up key. Key number three, the final key, out there now. Make sure you're a member of the 95 Wheel Rock Casual Text Club to get that bonus Friday-only clue. But let's be real, it already came out today. And I have a feeling key number three is going to get found by next Friday. So I don't know that that's going to help you. Remember, to find that key, you do not have to trespass. That would be against the law, which would be dumb. Don't do anything dumb. Don't damage property. Again, that would be dumb. Don't do anything dumb. And don't injure yourself and wind up getting hospital bills, because not only would that be dumb, insurance and medical things are expensive. If any of those things apply, that is not the right place to be looking for key number three. Three lock box. It's thanks to Windy City Rooter. 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As I know you've been listening to Will Rock for decades, you know that in the day, I did a lot of the block party weekend stuff and set up and prep and all of that. Elwood's been taking it over the last couple of years, but I think Elwood has missed an important rule about the block party weekends that we are about to adhere to. If Ed Hammer is playing a block of Metallica, you will get the snare. Because it is not Ed Hammer playing a block of Metallica unless you get the snare. Come on, Elwood. We need Saint Anger.

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Good morning, it's Wayne on your 95 Wheel Rock Memorial Day Block Party Weekend. That's right, blocks of rock from your favorite Wheel Rock artists all weekend long. So whether you're out on the boat, maybe you're in the car driving somewhere, getting ready to go think about motorcycling, maybe grilling, whatever you got going on, or working like the rest, like some of us, whatever you got going on this weekend, make sure you got Wheel Rock up and on for blocks of rock from your favorite Wheel Rock bands. 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They're open on Sunday. 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

So I guess My Chemical Romance was contractually obligated to play their set at Sonic Temple. So because of the weather that they had during the festival, what was that, 2 weeks ago? Yeah, just about 2 weeks ago. They ended up playing like 11 to 1 a.m. or something like that. That is a late set. I don't know that I'd stay up that late for a band, especially if you've been in and out and dodging raindrops all day. You'll be inside if you go to the Lake County Response to Veterans and Professional Beverage Service Salute to Service Luncheon honoring veterans this Wednesday at the Greenbelt Cultural Center. It's free for veterans. If you're a non-vet, it's $75, but it is a first-class lunch. It's an open bar. Plus, there's plenty of information on veteran services in and around Lake County. So if you know a vet, bring a vet. If you don't know a vet, you'll meet a vet and do some good. Come on out to Greenbelt Cultural Center, Green Bay Road in North Chicago this Wednesday from 11 to 2 for the Salute to Service Luncheon. When I was

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The Black Crows with Whiskey Myers and Southall at Credit Union One Amphitheater Friday, July 24th. 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

Good morning. It's Wayne on the 95 Will Rock Memorial Day Block Party Weekend. Blocks of rock from your favorite Will Rock artists all weekend long. Whatever you got going on this weekend. I mean, it's the unofficial start of summer. The weather's supposed to be warmer, so maybe you're going to get out on the boat today, hop on the bike, maybe take the top off your Jeep, maybe take the doors off, go cruising somewhere, maybe, go pedaling somewhere. It's going to be nice enough to hop on your pedal motorcycle, go pedaling around. Whatever you got going on, make sure you got Will Rock with you to get you the blocks of rock from the bands you know and love. 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

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It's the 95 Wheel Rock America 250 t-shirt. 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

Good morning. It's Wayne on a 95 Wheel Rock annual Memorial Day block party weekend. 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

You know, we're going to blink and we're going to miss it. It's the summer's going to be over. It's Memorial Day weekend right now, and pretty soon here it's going to be Labor Day weekend. We're going to blink and we're going to miss it. It happens every year. We're like, oh, yeah, summer. Oh, we're getting out there. Enjoy. Do what you can to enjoy the summer. Something you could do, and it don't cost nothing, is get to It's Thursday concert series in downtown Antioch, where Everclear will be kicking that off on Thursday, June 11th. 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It don't cost nothing. You park, you walk over to the band shell in downtown Antioch, and you enjoy Everclear for free, thanks to the Village of Antioch, Raymond Chevrolet, and 95 Will Rock.

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Hey there, it's Wayne taking you through your Memorial Day block party weekend. And coming up outside of the weekend, it's the middle of the week, Web Wednesday. I mean, by the time we get back to work on Tuesday, well, by the time you might get back to work on Tuesday, unless, of course, you're at work and you go back to work late Monday, however, whatever happens, Web Wednesday is right around the corner, whether we like it or not. And up for grabs this week, it's a pair of tickets and meet and greets with Godsmack at the Credit Union One Amphitheater on Saturday, June 20th. So you get to meet Godsmack before the show, and then we'll give you tickets so you can stay and enjoy Dorothy, Stone Temple Pilots, and Godsmack, Credit Union One Amphitheater, Saturday, June 20th. And all you'll have to do is click that Web Wednesday link at 95woodrock.com at some point in the 24 hours. 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
0: 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Block.

Foo Fighters going to be playing Soldier Field on August 8th. Make sure to take a minute out of your weekend and honor the fallen. It's a 95 Will Rock annual Memorial Day block party weekend. We got the blocks of rock to get you to wherever you got to go. Stop by a cemetery and pay honor to the fallen. There'll be people putting American flags at fallen servicemen's gravestones. You could get into some of that. Go to a Memorial Day parade. Stop by your local American Legion or VFW hall and, you know, say thanks to the vets and listen to their stories, because I'm sure they've got stories to tell. So take a minute out of the weekend and, you know, remember the reason for the holiday, quote unquote holiday, and then whatever you got going on, whether you're hopping on the boat, you know, grilling, hanging out with family, or, you know, just going to that VFW, we got the blocks of rock to get you through the weekend. It's all thanks to Kern Heating and Cooling. Don't wait till Monday. They're open on Sunday. 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

A sure sign that summer is here is that Ticket Tuesday gives you the opportunity to win your way into Summerfest. Coming to Milwaukee's Lakefront, three consecutive weekends, June 18th through July 4th. Plus, Ticket Tuesday also gives you the opportunity to score tickets for Ginger coming to House of Blues on Sunday, July 19th, or Poppy at the Rave on Tuesday, July 21st. Just tune in all day on Tuesday. Be the 10th caller when the 95 Will Rock Will Call window opens. And you could win, all thanks to Kinnaman Accounting and Tax Service. 847-381-1040.

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We'll get back to new clues on Tuesday if the key doesn't get found on this beautiful long weekend we got here. Somebody's going to be like Anthony from Salem or Martin from Lindenhurst, who found keys 1 and 2, respectively. Maybe it'll happen this weekend. 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

0: Good morning. It's Wayne taking you through your 95 Wheel Rock Memorial Day Block Party weekend. We've got the blocks of rock from the artists that you know and love all weekend long. So whether you're hopping on the boat, doing some fishing, maybe you're just going to slow cruise the lake, because, I don't know, 75 is kind of nice, but, you know, when you're not surrounded, when you got nothing around you, well, then again, you're in the middle of the lake and the sun's shining, it'll probably be very beautiful. So hop in the boat. Enjoy the boat this weekend. There's lots of stuff to do. Or hop on the motorcycle. Or hop on a pedal motorcycle. 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You like riding through the woods or whatever. You can't do that on a motorbike, at least not a big one. You could get a dirt bike. But now I digress. We got the blocks of rock. 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

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And Tom's going to be there from 10 to noon with your chance to win tickets for the Black Crowes coming to the CU1A on Friday, July 24th, or Guns N' Roses at the Credit Union One Amphitheater on Wednesday, July 29th. 10 a.m. is when he starts broadcasting live from Classic Kia on Green Bay Road in Waukegan. 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

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It's Wayne. It is a Memorial Day block party weekend. We'll keep the blocks of rock going all weekend long. So whatever you got going on, make sure you got Wheel Rock up and loud, windows down, or, you know, if you're on the boat, throttle up. If you're on the bike, be safe and throttle up. You know, make sure you got Wheel Rock up and on if you're out and about, or if you're just sitting around the house grilling, hanging out with the family. We got the music to get you through it, thanks to Kern Heating and Cooling. Don't wait till Monday. They're open on Sunday. KernHeating.com.

So right before the Memorial Day weekend, Badass Marketing, Happy's LLC, got the new Will Rock America 250 t-shirt up there. You can get it one now for 4th of July. Obviously, kind of can't get it for Memorial Day, but that's okay. You got plenty of time before the 4th of July, or perhaps if you're not patriotic, you got other Will Rock branded merch options, both online or in person at any one of the Will Rock merchant 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Cafe Coffee and Wine Bar in East Dundee, where in addition to Will Rock branded merch, you got the Will Rock specialty drinks. 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I'm Wayne and I'm out the door. Thank you so much for spending part of your early Saturday block party Memorial Day weekend with me. I'll be back in your ear holes after midnight. Jen Marr, the lovely and talented Jen Marr, is up next to keep your blocks of rock rocking on the Rock Station.

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Black Rock and Jelly Roll on this Saturday morning. Hello there, I'm Jen Marr. Tuesday, we'll be kicking off more keywords for you for 95 Bull Rock's Metallica Sphere Flyaway. 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Okay, text them into 800-223-9510. When you hear them, you'll then be in the running for a trip for two to Las Vegas to go see Metallica at the Sphere on Saturday, October 10th. Airfare and hotel accommodations are included, one entry per keyword. The more keywords you enter, the better your odds. Now you have until the end of the day to text any of those words in. Thanks to Epic Deli, uniquely inspired, deliriously good. 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

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It is thanks to Kern Heating and Cooling. 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
0: Hells yes.

Good Saturday morning to you. I'm Jen Mark, closing out that block of rock from Royal Bliss, one of my faves. It's crazy. 95 Will Rocks Web Wednesday this upcoming week. 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Going to kick off a block of rock from the crew. Kickstart My Heart.

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1: 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Are you yawning during the program? The Will Rock Morning Show with Tom and Leah. So good, it puts the hosts to sleep.
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In the middle of a block of rock from Tool on this 95 Wool Rocks annual Memorial Day Block Party weekend. 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

Taking a break in that block of rock from Everclear to let you know about this week's 95 Bull Rocks Ticket Tuesday. 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Be the 10th caller when the 95 Bull Rock Will Call window opens. You could win all of that. Thanks to Kinnaman Accounting and Tax Service, 847-381-1040. 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

Shine down on the Rock Station. Good Saturday morning to you. I'm Jen Marr, 95 Will Rock's 3-Lock Box, presented by Windy City Rooter, going on right now. Key 1 was found by Anthony from Salem. Key 2 was found by Martin from Lindenhurst. 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Listen. 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
11: So, what happened to Superb?
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are doing this all weekend long. It's 95 Will Rock's annual Memorial Day Black Party weekend. We've also officially kicked off the 95 Will Rock 95 Days of Summer. So keep us on all weekend. No matter what you're doing, you're hanging out at home, you're out in the backyard with family, you're on the boat, on the bike, because these blocks of rock, yeah, they're good. It's all thanks to Kern Heating and Cooling, bringing the cool with guaranteed same-day service, kernheating.com. Another one from White Zombie before we head into Queens of the Stone Age.

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Salute to Service Luncheon honoring veterans will be next Wednesday from 11 to 2 at Greenbelt Cultural Center on Green Bay Road in North Chicago. 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

Good Saturday morning to you. I'm Jen Marr Blackrock from the Chili Peppers. I've got one from Hailstorm I'm going to kick off for you next. 95 Will Rock hanging out at Classic Kia in Waukegan this morning. 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Join Tom Key from the 95 Will Rock Morning Show today starting at 10. 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The Black Crows with Whiskey Myers and South Hall, Credit Union 1 Appen Theater, July 24th, and then on the 29th, same place, Guns N' Roses with Public Enemy. 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
1: All right. 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

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We are honoring the fallen this Memorial Day weekend with blocks of rock of your favorite Wool Rock artist. 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All thanks to Kern Heating and Cooling. Don't wait till Monday. They're open on Sunday. KernHeating.com. I've got a couple more for you from Green Day on The Rock Station.

Closing out the Black Rock from Green Day. So next hour, we're talking to Tom Keefe from the 95 Will Rock Morning Show. He is at Classic Kia in Waukegan. I did it. I didn't mean to. I did it, though. I've heard him do it enough. Classic Kia in Waukegan on Green Bay Road. Great Memorial Day deals at Classic Kia. 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He's bringing tickets as well. Two shows coming up this July at the Credit Union One Amphitheater. First one on the 24th, The Black Crowes with Whiskey Myers and South Hall. The second one on the 29th, Guns N' Roses with Public Enemy. Go visit Tom. He likes to be visited. He'll be there today starting at 10. Classic Kia on Green Bay Road in Waukegan. We're going to kick off a Black Rock from Puddle of Mud now on The Rock Station.

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0: Good Saturday morning to you. I'm Jen Marr, Black of Rock from Metallica. Hey, that's what we're doing all weekend long. Blocks of Rock from your favorite Will Rock artists, honoring the fallen for this Memorial Day weekend. I'm going to kick off a Block of Rock from Seether, but first, we must check in with Tom Keefe from the 95 Will Rock Morning Show. He's hanging out at Classic Kia in Waukegan today. Hello there.
1: Hey, I think this is our first time being outside at one of these remotes, so a beautiful day to come by, take a test drive here at Classic Kia, find the Kia you want. That's what I did when it was time to buy a car after like 3 decades of not buying one. I came to Classic Kia, found the Kia Sportage I'm in, took a test drive, fell in love. The only problem was, what color do you want, Tom? And Wayne and I were just talking about that. There are a plethora of colors to choose from. I was like, I don't care about the color. I just love this Kia Sportage. So come find a car you love, but you can get it. The old adage was, what was it, Henry Ford said you can get a Model T in any color you want as long as it's black. You can get a Kia in any color you want, and then there are a ton of them. We've agreed we do not want the sort of brown. But the green, the teal is nice. The black is beautiful. The white, whatever. Any color in between, they've got them for you. That's your only decision, because getting that Kia is an easy decision. You're going to get top value for your trade here at Classic Kia. You're going to get the best price. They're going to hook you up with great financing just like they did with me, and you're going to love the ride no matter what color style you want. It's going to be a great Kia. So come on by. Take a test drive today. Also, we've got your chance to win some tickets. We'll draw at noon today. Black Crowes at the CU1 Amphitheater July 24th. GNR is there July 29th. You want to win those tickets? Just get here and get signed up. They got a taco truck coming later, too. That's a good thing. Classic Kia on Green Bay Road in Waukegan. We'll see you here today with 95 Will Rock, the rock station.

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0: Kicking off a block of rock from Offspring on this 95 Wool Rocks annual Memorial Day block party weekend. We're doing it all weekend long. Also officially kicking off the 95 Wool Rock 95 Days of Summer. So no matter what you're doing this weekend, make sure you keep us on. It's all thanks to Kern Heating and Cooling. Don't wait till Monday. They're open on Sunday, kernheating.com. I've got a few more from the Offspring on the way, but first, we're going to check in with Tom. He's hanging out at Classic Kia in Waukegan. Hello there.
1: Wayne and I we're playing a game with the tailgate on my Kia because I have a remote that can open and close it. I can get it open, but I can't figure out how to close it. There's a lot of high-tech stuff on these new Kias if you come and check them out. They'll walk you through it, by the way. When they say ask a young person, there are plenty of young people here that will help you with it. So I'm playing with the tailgate. The Kia is that fun. I love driving this car, by the way. Have you ridden in it with me, Wayne? No. It's got lane correction, and I don't mean that it'll beep when you're about to go on your lane. This thing will drive itself. I don't think you're supposed to let it do it, but it will. You can set the lane thing. It'll stay in the lane. You can set the cruise control, and it'll maintain a distance between you and the car in front of you. It does all sorts of stuff. So come by, take a test drive today, and watch me and Wayne play with the tailgate on my Kia right now. Having a good day. We got a taco truck coming later on, and it's a nice day for a test drive. You know, you don't want to get outside and go on the lake yet because a little overcast, but good day. Take a test drive. 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I hadn't bought one since last century. And when it was time to buy, I wanted a Kia Sportage. I found that to be the car I wanted. 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Worth the trip because you're going to get the best price, you're going to get the best financing, and you're going to get a car you can play with in the parking lot. Classic Kia on Green Bay Road in Waukegan. Again, we got concert tickets, GNR tickets, we're going to draw for those, and tickets for the Black Crowes. We'll draw for both at noon today. Classic Kia, we'll see you here today. Just screwing around in the parking lot. Tom and Wayne, 95 Wheel Rock, the rock station. My

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0: closing out that block of rock of Offspring, and I've got one from Pearl Jam lined up to be kicked off next. But first, we are going out to Classic Kia in Waukegan. Tom Keefe from the 95 Will Rock Morning Show standing by for us today. Hello there.
1: Hey, it's the typical beginning of summer traditional, I guess you should say, Memorial Day weekend. 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And, of course, summer means summer concert season. Credit Union One Amphitheater ramping up with a lot of shows this summer. If you want to go see the Black Crowes, that show is on July 24th. If you want to see GNR at the CU1 Amphitheater, that is on July 29th. 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You can make them yours for free. 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We'll draw at noon today so you could head into concert season with some great tickets already in hand. 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They've got tons of those to choose from. Like I said, all the Kias here. You're looking for something sporty. 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A lot of Kia dealerships, but this is the one I bought mine at. Put my money where my mouth is. Come on by, and I will talk your ear off. I'm a little culty about the Kia. Classic Kia, the place to be today. You want those concert tickets, get here by noon. We're on Green Bay Road in Waukegan. We'll see you here with Will Rock.

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0: Black Rock for My Chemical Romance on this Saturday morning. Hi there, I'm Jen Marr. I'm going to kick off one from Rage coming up, but first we are headed out to Classic Kia in Waukegan. Tom Keefe is hanging out there today. Hello there.
1: My three favorite words, two of them are covered right now, right here. I can smell it at Classic Kia. One of my favorite words in the whole world is tacos. Tacos is one of my favorite words. 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Free tacos. 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We got tacos today here at Classic Kia. Come on out. Not only have concert tickets, too. We got your chance to snag tickets for Guns N' Roses at the Credit Union 1 Amphitheater July 29th. And Black Crowes will be there on July 24th. We'll draw at noon today. And did I mention the free tacos that I can smell and it's driving me crazy? 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So come on by. 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It's on Green Bay Road in Waukee again, and there's free tacos. 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

0: just kicked off a block of rock from Soundgarden on this 95 Wool Rock's annual Memorial Day Block Party weekend. We're doing it all weekend long, as well as kicking off the 95 Wool Rock 95 days of summer. So no matter what you're doing this weekend, make sure that you have Wool Rock on. 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Thanks to Kern Heating and Cooling, bringing the cool with guaranteed same-day service, kernheating.com. We'll get back into that block of rock from Soundgarden, but first we're headed out to Classic Kia. That's in Waukegan. 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Hello there.
1: 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We do the drawing here at Classic Kia, where I can still smell those tacos. 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They're free. 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Bought it last summer. 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You're going to love the ride you get here. 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I financed right here through Classic Kia. And you're going to get the car you want. 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And they're like, what color do you want? 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I want this car. Classic Kia will get you in a car you love at a price you deserve. 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Come by, get some tacos, win some concert tickets. It's a party. On a block party weekend, we are Classic Kia on Green Bay Road in Waukegan again today with 95 Wheel Rock, the rock station.

0: of rock from Soundgarden. We've got one of 3 days grace on the way. We're going to check in now. Tom Keefe, the 95 Will Rock Morning Show at Classic Kia in Waukegan. Hello there.
1: You played Black Hole Sun and the sun came out. That's very strange, Jen Meyer. Find a lottery song and play it. I want the lottery winner song. I don't know what song that is. Figure it out, Jen. You got one job. We got about 15 minutes in the words of the immortal Jim Shorts. It is gut check time at Classic Kia. We're going to draw for those tickets at noon today. We've got tickets for the Black Crows, Credit Union One Amphitheater, July 24th, and then GNR is there just 5 days later on July 29th. We are going to draw for those at noon today. You still got time to get here and get signed up. We got free tacos going on. 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And just feel good about it. I've been in my Kia for about a year now, and I am loving every minute of it. 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Drove past a few before I landed here at Classic Kia. It is worth it on Green Bay Road in Waukee. Again, come by, snag some tacos for lunch, win some concert tickets. We're hanging today until noon at Classic Kia with 95 Will Rock, the rock station.

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Wish You Were Here. Yeah, I do. I'm all alone here in the Will Rock Studios. Block of Rock from Incubus for you on 95 Will Rock, the rock station. It's Corso taking you all the way through your Saturday afternoon, all the way up until 6. We're officially kicking off your holiday weekend with the 95 Will Rock annual Memorial Day Block Party Weekend. We're throwing down heavy blocks of rock from your absolute favorite bands every single hour, all weekend long, to power your soundtrack. Coming up later this hour, I got blocks of rock on the way from Stone Temple Pilots. Got some Weezer, got some Stained. But man, with the weather beautiful and a long 3-day weekend ahead of us, it's the absolute perfect time to get off that couch and go hunting. We got a massive update on 95 Will Rock's 3-lock box, all presented by Windy City Rooter. Key one was found. Yeah, just key one. I'm just messing with you. Out in Gurnee by Anthony from Salem, and key two was just locked down in Kenosha by Martin from Lindenhurst. That means key number 3 is the only one left standing out there right now. Find that final key and you're winning an incredible all-inclusive trip for two with airfare and 5 nights at any Rio Palace Hotel and Resort property in Cancun, thanks to Travel Leaders and Funjet Vacations. 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Just remember the golden rule, no trespassing. Don't damage property. Don't hurt yourself out there. And I would suggest wear gloves. I looked for that key in the past, and you touch a couple things you might not want to touch. Huge thanks to Windy City Rooter. They drain your pipes, not your wallet. 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Let's keep the weekend rolling. Up next, we got a block of rock. From what do I got coming up right now? Yeah, got Stained. It's outside on Will Rock.

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Vaseline from STP on 95.0 Rock, the rock station. Not a fan of Vaseline at all. It just never comes off your skin. Not a fan of lotion, period. I'd rather have, like, dry skin. I just, oh, man, I can't stand it. Anyways, we're in the middle of a block of rock from STP right now. We're rolling hard through our annual Memorial Day block party weekend, serving up heavy blocks of rock from your favorite bands every single hour. Now, a lot of people have been asking me what I got going on for this holiday, you know. I'll be on the air with you all the way up until 6 o'clock, but I got this magnet fishing for Christmas, and I have yet to use it yet. And I've watched plenty of videos, and I got a couple spots picked out. And I got the perfect spot, and I think I might do that either tonight or tomorrow. It's warm enough outside, but I know that if you've ever seen the videos before, they get out, they go on the side of the road, they get on a bridge, and they pull up, like, occasionally, like, guns and ammo and things like that. So I know that if that happens, if I get an old rusty weapon, I got to call Popo, and that's not going to be a good thing because I'll probably have a beer crack right next to me. So, yeah, don't want that to happen, but definitely going to test it out. And I'll let you know. I'll let you know after the holiday what I actually pulled up. And if you don't hear from me, either I fell in the water or I got something really illegal and they arrested me. So we'll see what happens. But look, it doesn't matter what you're up to this weekend, whether you're hanging out with the family, firing up the grill, or just taking it easy, make sure you have us cranked up to fuel the weekend soundtrack. Just stay safe out there, and let's make sure we take a moment to remember what this weekend is truly about, which is honoring the brave heroes who made the ultimate sacrifice for our country. We've also got to give a massive shout out to Kern Heating and Cooling. Don't wait till Monday. They're open on Sunday. KernHeating.com. Let's keep it cranking. Here's some more STP. It's Interstate Love Song on Will Rock.

Greentown stories of Waukegan's Ray Bradbury to the big voice drama of Kenosha's Orson Welles. 95 will rock.

finishing up that block of rock from STP. And we're doing this all holiday weekend long. Speaking of giving back over the holiday weekend, we have a fantastic event coming up next week that is a great way to thank those who served. It's the Salute to Service Luncheon happening next Wednesday. Well, this coming Wednesday on the 27th from 11 to 2 over at the Greenbelt Cultural Center on Green Bay Road in North Chicago. 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

Day Seeker with Crawl Back to My Coffin, ending out a block of rock from that band. And that track officially marked their very first number one single at Active Rock Radio. And that comes off their sixth studio album, Creature in the Black Night. Them guys are ready to give it up, pack it all in. They're out of Orange County. And I ended up getting a guitar sign from them back when they opened up for In This Moment in Milwaukee at the Eagles Club. Last year sometime, and we gave it away during our 12 Guitars of Axmas, and we do that every year. We give away 12 autographed guitars. So I went to Green Bay a couple weekends back to see Day Seeker, hung out with the guys again, got another guitar signed for this year's 12 Guitars of Axmas that's coming up too. And while I was watching that band, there was an opening band. We don't play them, and I want to, and they're called Wind Watchers. Yeah, Wind Watchers. You need to check that band out, man. I've been jamming them just nonstop. I can't wait till they come around again. So just think about that. Think about Wind Watchers and check them out. Really good band. But Day Seeker, love them guys. And they're doing pretty good. They were on their first headlining tour right now. So when they come back around, can't wait to hang out with them guys again. It's Corso hanging out with you in the Will Rock Studios on your Saturday afternoon. Got Blocks Rock coming up from Alice in Chains. Got some AC/DC. We'll keep things going now. It's the latest one from the Pretty Reckless. It's When I Wake Up on 95.0 Rock, the Rock Station.

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off the legendary album Dirt, Alice in Chains, 95 Rock, the Rock Station. 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Let's get right back into it. Here's Alice in Chains. It's Them Bones on 95 Will Rock, the Rock Station.

A Block of Rock from Alice in Chains for your Memorial Day Block Party weekend. So playing that track right there gets me thinking about that Clash of the Titans tour that I had checked out back in 91. I wasn't a fan of Alice in Chains. When Facelift came out and Man in the Box, I remember hearing that song out in the parking lot at Alpine Valley. It's about as close as I got to seeing Alice in Chains. Seen Jerry Cantrell a couple years back, but never seen Alice in Chains, and it's a shame because once Dirt came out, man, that album just, I love that album, but Lane Staley not with us anymore, but I wasn't a fan then, sat out there, but I do have a vintage Clash of the Titans t-shirt, because Alice in Chains opened up for Anthrax, Megadeth, and Slayer, and it's a bootleg t-shirt too, it's pretty cool, but it's all faded because it's bootleg, but I bet you it's still worth some cash today. Speaking of killer rock, that's, you don't have to hunt down vintage gear to upgrade your wardrobe. You need to head over to the official Will Rock shop. We got more gear than we've ever had before. We're open up for business, and you just go check out what we got out there. We got some new stuff out there. We got a If You're Going to Suck t-shirt. We got an Ace of Spade t-shirt. I just picked up a 4th of July t-shirt. It's got skulls worked into the American flag. It's pretty cool. There's a couple different locations you check out in person, too. That's all listed on the website, too. If you don't want to order online, you can just go there and pick it up. It's all thanks to Badass Marketing, Happy's LLC. Let's keep it going. Here's a Block of Rock from AC/DC on 95 Will Rock.

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13: 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Celebrate with some sizzle, only at P.F. 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

So I'm sure a few of you Will Rockers out there got that going on for Memorial Day. Fly and I again, block of rock from Ozzy for your Memorial Day block party weekend. Of course, I'll take you through your Saturday afternoon. And speaking of Ozzy, yeah, so what was it? Yesterday, day before, Jack Osborne came out and said, yeah, they're working on like an AI version of Ozzy. So they're in the process of doing that where Ozzy will be here forever. You can like digitally, it'll be a digital Ozzy. You can talk to him. He'll answer your questions and all that good stuff. They're preparing for Ozfest. So yeah, this world's freaking me out a little bit. But I was talking to somebody the other day. They got to see Ozzy way back, in fact, when Metallica opened up. And I guess Ozzy, at that period, when Metallica was on their Master of Puppets tour, Ozzy was freaked out a little bit because Metallica was just moving up where people would actually leave after Metallica and not even watch Ozzy. I think it was like in maybe 86. I think it was Master of Puppets tour is what it was. But yeah, Metallica, man, they're just everywhere now. But speaking of Metallica, 95.0 Rock's Metallica Sphere Flyaway is coming to an end here. So what it is, if you haven't heard by now, we're going to give you three keywords a day. 8 o'clock, 12 o'clock, 5-ish, Monday through Friday. Once you hear that word, you text it to 1-800-223-9510, and you'll be entered for a chance to win a trip because they're playing the Sphere, and these are some hot, coveted tickets, too. And they're only doing like 24 shows. They added on a few more, and that's it. They're going in, I think, through March. But we got tickets for Saturday, October 10th, and we'll pay for you and somebody else a trip for two to Las Vegas to go see Metallica at the Sphere. We're going to pay for your airfare and your hotel accommodations. So we're not doing it on Monday because it's a holiday. So you only have, 4 days left because we're going to stop on Friday. So you got 12 more opportunities for this. So once you hear that keyword, enter it at 1-800-223-9510. 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
1: Oh, Smashing Pumpkins for your Memorial Day block party weekend. So you know Billy Corgan, I've talked about this in the past. He's got his Madame Zuzu's Emporium that's in Highland Park, and I always wanted to check it out, and I finally did. My wife and I went there, and so it's a plant-based tea shop and cafe in Highland Park, and so we went down there, and it was pretty neat. It's all vegan. I'm not vegan whatsoever. I tried the shiitake mushroom soup. That was pretty good. And my wife got the chicken-flavored tacos, and it was kind of freaking me out because it actually did taste like chicken tacos, but it was tofu. But it was neat overall. Kind of yuppie-ish, though, and I'm not like that. But I'd go back again. I'd check it out. But we're giving you blocks of rock all weekend long to celebrate Memorial Day weekend. You know, we're sitting there making sure that we honor those who, you know, served. Because that's what we're here. That's what we're all about here. You know, my wife, she was in the Navy. My son, he just got accepted in the Air Force. And so we really do appreciate everything that everybody's done for our country. So be tuning in all weekend long. And we're giving you our favorite blocks of rock and hopefully yours too. We'll continue it with Cherub Rock from the Pumpkins. On 95 Will Rock.

Tonight from the Pumpkins, right here on 95.0 Rock, the Rock Station. Got one more track to wrap up the block of rock from the Pumpkins for you. But before we hit it, I want to give you a little something to look forward to once the long weekend wraps up. I know it's only Saturday, but Ticket Tuesday is right around the corner. That is coming up. And when you're dragging your butt back to work after this massive 3 or 4 day weekend, whatever you got, we want to help you beat those post-holiday blues by giving away some killer concert tickets all day long. So I'm going to tell you what we got right now. So Summerfest coming up right around the corner. So we got Summerfest tickets on Milwaukee's Lakefront. Or you can score tickets to go see Ginger with Crystal Lake. And I'm not even going to pronounce the band. Just not going to do it. That'll be at the House of Blues on Sunday, August 30th. Plus we got tickets for Poppy coming through with Landmarks and Thousand Below. That'll be hitting the Rave on Tuesday, August 11th. So all you have to do is be caller 10 when the 95 Will Rock Will Call window opens this coming Tuesday at 1-800-223-9510. 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Let's finish it out. Last one from the Pumpkins. 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

And another block of rock from Rob Zombie doing his version of Grand Funk Railroad. We're an American band. Hey, you want to check out Rob Zombie's Hitting the Road? Co-headlining tour with Marilyn Manson. They'll be at the C1 Amphitheater Saturday, September 5th. Opening up that show will be that Mongolian group, The Who. Have you yet seen that band yet? But really want to check them out. But it'll be at C1 Amphitheater in Tinley on Saturday, September 5th. You want details on that show or other shows, get it over 95willrock.com. Hit that Go tab. Hit that Concerts page link. Got blocks of rock coming up for your Memorial Day block party weekend from Chevelle. Got the funeral portrait on the way. Right now, it's Green Day on Will Rock.

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1: Can't drink, can't draw, can't drown them away. Can't sleep, can't think, can't find an escape from these dark, dark thoughts in my mind. 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Can't sleep, can't think, can't find an escape from these dark, dark thoughts in my mind.

in the middle of a block of rock from the funeral portrait on 95 Will Rock the Rock Station. Got more of them headed your way in just a second. Man, I absolutely love that band. I've been lucky enough to catch them live 3 times now, and it is always so refreshing to see a group that doesn't let their egos get to their heads. Their lead singer, Lee Jennings, absolute awesome guy, man. He's got the best personality. He'll literally sit out at the merch booth after the show until every single fan gets an autograph or a photo. That's a true old school rock and roller right there. We're keeping your Sunday or your Saturday afternoon rolling. See where I'm at right now. Just been losing track of days and time and all that stuff. Yeah, Saturday afternoon, Scorso here, hanging out with you till 6. Know that much. Rolling strong with our annual Memorial Day block party weekend, serving up heavy blocks of rock from your favorite bands every single hour. Now, I know you guys are out and about doing your thing today, whether you're hitting the water. I'm done with you hitting the water. A little too chilly for that, but firing up that grill or just, you know, taking it easy with the family. Personally, I still need to drag myself out to grab my fishing license so I can test out my new fishing pole I got along with my magnet fishing that I got at Christmas. But whatever you're up to, keep your radio cranked up high. Let's make sure we look out for one another and keep the true meaning of this weekend in our hearts, honoring the brave heroes who made the ultimate sacrifice for our freedom. This block party is all thanks to our friends keeping you comfortable, Kern Heating and Cooling. If the holiday heat kicks in and your AC cuts out, don't wait until Monday. They're open on Sunday to take care of you. Check them out at KernHeating.com. Let's get right back into the music, continue this killer block of rock. Let's keep it going. It's more of the Funeral Portrait featuring Ivan Moody from Five Finger. It's Holy Water and Will Rock.

95 Rock, the Rock Station, in the middle of a block of rock from Chevelle. That was The Red. Chevelle coming through. You want to check them out? They're opening up for Breaking Benjamin, and Star Set's on that bill, too. They'll be at the CU in Amphitheater Friday, September 18th. You want details on that show or all the other shows coming through, get on over to 95rock.com. Hit that Go tab. Hit that Concerts page link. Another show coming through is Godsmack. They're rolling through. They'll be playing at the CU in Amphitheater Saturday, June 20th. And they're bringing

along Dorothy and STP. And by the way, Sully came out and he said, him and Dorothy, they're an item. So they're probably saving all that gas money on one tour bus instead of three tour buses. So, yeah. So lucky for him, huh? Well, anyways, in just a few days, 95 Will Rocks Web Wednesday's happening. And that's when we want to give you some free stuff. And this one's pretty good. So we're giving you a pair of tickets for Godsmack Show and a pair of meet and greets for Godsmack, too. How cool is that? So this Wednesday, all you need to do is click on that Web Wednesday link. 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

95 Rock, the Rock Station, Lincoln Park with Crawling. It's Corso taking you into the 4 o'clock hour on your Saturday afternoon. We're officially rolling through our annual Memorial Day Block Party weekend, bringing you heavy blocks of rock from your favorite bands every single hour, all weekend long. Coming up later, I got some GNR, got some Jelly Roll. Haven't heard Jelly Roll on here in a little while. Now, with a beautiful three-day holiday weekend, you might be wanting to be crawling around looking for a key. That's right. Key number 3 is out there for 95 O'Rock's 3-lock box. Key 1 was found, Gurney, by Anthony. And key number 2 was found by, who was it? Found by Martin from Lindenhurst. Yeah, I hit that key, too. I hit it pretty good, too. I was pretty proud of myself. I guess I am that evil genius. I learned a lot, though. I wanted to make sure nobody went to AI to try to figure out them clues, man. It took me a while. And my wife was pretty upset because I think I spent more time coming up with clues than I did actually looking for a key, because I've looked for the key in the past. And by the way, if you're going to look for key number 3, wear gloves, because I should have done that in the past when I was looking for a key before I worked here, because I touched some pretty bad stuff. Not going to go in that right now because, yeah, you might throw up. But anyways, wear gloves and make sure when you're looking for that key, you don't trespass, you don't damage property, you don't hurt yourself. Key won't be there. We want you to be safe and sound because we want you to win the prize and enjoy it. We don't want you to be an invalid when we fly you out to any real Palace Hotel and Resort property in Cancun. So we're going to pay for your airfare 5 nights. And like I said, key 3 is out there somewhere between Milwaukee and Chicago. So it's only a little bit of an area that you have to look around for that key. But yeah, no. So I heard a couple people getting kind of close. They talk to me. I don't tell them because I don't know where the key is. But key number 2, I knew where it was, and I would not open my mouth. I'd direct people in the opposite direction just to be a jerk. But anyways, listen for these keys or these key clues. 7:30-ish, 12:30-ish, and 5:30-ish, Monday through Friday. Obviously, Monday's a holiday, so no clues will be going out then. But starting Tuesday at 7:30, we'll have another clue for you. And if you missed the clues, get on over to 95orock.com. We post them after 5 o'clock on Friday. And if you're in the Casual Text Club, you'll get an extra clue that goes out after 6 to help you find that key even sooner. So get out there, try to find that key during this holiday weekend. It'll give you something to do. It's all thanks to Windy City Rooter. 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Also thanks to Rio Hotels and Resorts, Travel Leaders, and Fun Jet Vacations. Here's some more Linkin Park. It's Breaking the Habit on Will Rock.

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0: As you know, they are trying very hard to revitalize the party. 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

GNR putting their own massive stamp on Paul McCartney and Wings, classic Live and Let Die, wrapping up a killer block of rock right there. 95 will rock the rock station. Of course, we'll here with you for a little while yet on your Saturday afternoon. Now, before we jump headfirst into your next block of rock from the Jelly Roll, I just want to pause for a second and give a massive heartfelt shout out to every single veteran and active duty member listening right now. 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Kickstarting the block of rock from Jelly Roll. 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

in the middle of a block of rock from Jelly Roll that was Dead Man Walking. And that guy right there, man, that guy lost some weight. I'm not sure. I think he was pushing 500 pounds or something like that, but he's looking pretty good. I remember we had him out for our 95 Will Rock Fest a few years back, and I got the chance to meet him backstage. And let me tell you, this guy is genuine. So obviously, we were backstage, so we got to talk to him. Really down-to-earth guy, too. But afterwards, he went out into the crowd, and he just hung out there and just met as many people as he possibly could, even when his manager was trying to get him back off, you know, out front. But he didn't care. He just wanted to talk and just say thank you to everybody who appreciates him. And speaking of incredible people who deserve our respect, we have a fantastic event coming up next week that is all about honoring those who served our country. It's the Salute to Service Luncheon happening this coming Wednesday on the 27th. Yeah, the 27th from 11 a.m. to 2 p.m. over at the Greenbelt Cultural Center on Green Bay Road in North Chicago. 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Let's get right back into the blocks of rock. Here's some more Jelly Roll. It's Liar on Will Rock.

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95 Rock, the Rock Station, so far away from Avenged Sevenfold, in the middle of Block of Rock. From them guys on your Memorial Day Block Party Weekend, part of the 95 Will Rock, 95 Days of Summer. Avenged Sevenfold coming through. This is a big show, too. They're coming through with Good Charlotte. They'll be at the CU1 Amphitheater in Tinley in July, on July 30th. That would be Thursday, July 30th. And if you want details on stuff coming up and you don't go to the website or whatever, how you can do that is be one of our Tens of Listeners. 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I'm on it. Obviously, I work here, but it comes through on an email, and it keeps you up to date on all the current events that are going on. Scorso here taking you through the remainder of your Saturday afternoon. Got some blocks coming up from Royal Bliss, also some Limp Bizkit. We'll keep it going. Here's some more Avenged. It's Bad Country.

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Biscuit bringing them dad vibes. And another block of rock from that group right there on 95.0 Rock, the rock station. Let me tell you, that was easily one of the best shows I've ever been to. I've only caught them live once a couple years back. They were on my bucket list, and I got to check that one off. But they're coming right back through our area, and I fully plan on being there. They're headlining the massive Summer of 99 and Beyond Festival, rolling into the C1 Amphitheater the weekend of Saturday, July 18th. So they'll be headlining. They're headlining that Saturday show, and what a great lineup, too. You got Seven Dust, Puddle of Mud, Magnolia Park, Cypress Hill. Never seen that band. They're I hopefully cross them off my bucket list. And then the following day, you got Candlebox, one of my all-time favorite bands, Sleep Theory, Mammoth, and Bush, and then Creed taking it all out. So tons of other bands, too. You want to see all the lineups, get on over to 95.0rock.com. Hit that Go tab, hit that Concerts page link. But we're giving you blocks of rock all weekend long, no matter what you got going on, whether you're inside, you know, maybe you're cleaning, maybe you're cooking, maybe you're outside, riding around, whatever, man. Just keep us cranked up. We're playing all kinds of goodies for you. Blocks of rock, or blocks of all them goodies for you. So, yeah, just keep us cranked for Memorial Day. And we're doing this because we're thanking, you know, the people who served. You know, we want to give you a big old shout out and just enjoy your weekend. It's all thanks to Kern Heating and Cooling, bringing them cool with guaranteed same day service. KernHeating.com is where you go to get a hold of them. Here's our boys in Royal Bliss. It's a block of rock from them. We're going to start it out with Save Me on the Rock Station.

0: 'Tis I, Neil, of the band Royal Bliss. Where am I? This place is magnificent, full of beauty and rock and roll and adult beverages. This is magnificent. Thank you, 95 Will Rock.
1: I was drunk.

I was drunk from Royal Bliss. Yeah, sure, plenty of that is going on this weekend, especially if you listen to this station. I mean, that goes on every weekend. I've seen it. I've been there. But we're giving you blocks of rock all Memorial Day weekend long, all the way up until midnight on Memorial Day. So just keep us cranked up. Hey, if you listen to the station, why not represent? We got a 95.0 Rock shop. Tons of merchandise. You got to check it out for yourself. We're always adding something new. It seems like every time I go to the website, there's another new shirt. I just got a new shirt, too. It's an American flag t-shirt. It says 95 Will Rock on the bottom. And on the stripes, it's got a bunch of little skulls, too. It's pretty cool. Happy, who runs this all through Badass Marketing, Happy's LLC. What a great guy, too. Man, he's always putting new stuff out there. We got coffee. We got all kinds of other things, too. And he's got his own stuff, too. He's got jellies and all kinds of cool stuff, too. So check it out. More will be added as we go. Just hit up that link on the Winston page at 95olrock.com. And if you do hit up that link, and if you don't want to purchase it online, you can always go to a few different locations and just buy it there. All the locations are on the website. It's all thanks to Badass Marketing, Happy's LLC. I'm heading out the door. Enjoy the rest of your Memorial Day weekend. Actually, I will talk to you on Monday. Corso, I'm out. Hammer's coming in next to start out your Saturday evening. Got a block of rock from the crew coming up. We'll play you the last one from Royal Bliss. It's crazy on 95.0 Rock, the rock station.

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Capping off a block of Everclear with I Will Buy You a New Life here on a Memorial Day block party weekend. I'm Ed Hammer, taking over on a Saturday night, as I always do, so that way you can spend your weekend getting hammered, which is way better than getting yourself rutzed. The 95 Will Rock Metallica Saphir Flyaway still giving you a chance to win that trip for two to Vegas to go see Metallica on Saturday, October 10th. 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Keep listening for weekday keywords. Monday, not so much a weekday this week. Monday is kind of Memorial Day. So Tuesday, 8, 12, and 5-ish, when you hear a keyword, text in into 800-223-9510 to be entered for a chance to win that trip to Vegas to go see Metallica. 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
1: Yeah. I wake up every morning with my head up in a daze. I'm not sure if I should say this, I'll say it anyway. Everybody tries to

Thank you, Connoisseur Media. Big thanks to the corporate overlords at Connoisseur Media here on a Memorial Day block party weekend. Here at Will Rock, we have but one simple rule. Thou shalt not play bands that forget or lost their laptops. 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You need some Ronnie Radke in your life all weekend long. 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Thanks to Kern Heating and Cooling. 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They're open on Sunday. 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